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10: A frost advisory is in effect for our region from Environment Canada. For tonight, clear, the low zero with patchy frost. For tomorrow, sunny, the high 19. And on Friday, sunny, the high 20.
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4: Moose weather. A frost advisory is in effect for our region from Environment Canada. For tonight, clear, the low zero with patchy frost. For tomorrow, sunny, the high 19. And on Friday, sunny, the high 20.

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7: Moose weather. A frost advisory is in effect for our region from Environment Canada. For tonight, clear, the low zero with patchy frost. For tomorrow, sunny, the high 19. And on Friday, sunny, the high 20.
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6: A frost advisory is in effect for our region from Environment Canada. For tonight, clear, the low zero with patchy frost. For tomorrow, sunny, the high 19. And on Friday, sunny, the high 20.
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5: A frost advisory is in effect for our region from Environment Canada. For tonight, clear, the low zero with patchy frost. For tomorrow, sunny, the high 19. And on Friday, sunny, the high 20.
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5: Moose weather.
6: A frost advisory is in effect for our region from Environment Canada. For tonight, clear, the low zero with patchy frost. For tomorrow, sunny, the high 19. And on Friday, sunny, the high 20.
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3: Moose weather.
4: A frost advisory is in effect for our region from Environment Canada. For tonight, clear, the low zero with patchy frost. For tomorrow, sunny, the high 19. And on Friday, sunny, the high 20.
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0: Moose weather.
6: A frost advisory is in effect for our region from Environment Canada. For tonight, clear, the low zero with patchy frost. For tomorrow, sunny, the high 19. And on Friday, sunny, the high 20.
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2: News weather.
3: Sunny skies today, the high 19. For tonight, clear, the low 1. Tomorrow, sunny, the high 20. And for the last weekend of September, Saturday, sunny, the high 21. Sunday, a mix of sun and clouds, the high 21.
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4: News weather. Sunny skies today, the high 19. For tonight, clear, the low 1. Tomorrow, sunny, the high 20. And for the last weekend of September, Saturday, sunny, the high 21. Sunday, a mix of sun and clouds, the high 21.
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2: Moose weather.
3: Sunny skies today, the high 19. For tonight, clear, the low 1. Tomorrow, sunny, the high 20. And for the last weekend of September, Saturday, sunny, the high 21. Sunday, a mix of sun and clouds, the high 21.
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2: News weather. Sunny skies today, the high 19. For tonight, clear, the low 1. Tomorrow, sunny, the high 20. And for the last weekend of September, Saturday, sunny, the high 21. Sunday, a mix of sun and clouds, the high 21.
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2: News weather.
3: Sunny skies today, the high 19. For tonight, clear, the low 1. Tomorrow, sunny, the high 20. And for the last weekend of September, Saturday, sunny, the high 21. Sunday, a mix of sun and clouds, the high 21.

0: Coast weather.
1: Sunny skies today, the high 19. For tonight, clear, the low 1. Tomorrow, sunny, the high 20. And for the last weekend of September, Saturday, sunny, the high 21. Sunday, a mix of sun and clouds, the high 21.
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3: Moose weather.
4: Sunny skies today, the high 19. For tonight, clear, the low 1. Tomorrow, sunny, the high 20. And for the last weekend of September, Saturday, sunny, the high 21. Sunday, a mix of sun and clouds, the high 21.
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1: Sunny skies today, the high 19. For tonight, clear, the low 1. Tomorrow, sunny, the high 20. And for the last weekend of September, Saturday, sunny, the high 21. Sunday, a mix of sun and clouds, the high 21.
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4: Sunny skies today, the high 19. For tonight, clear, the low 1. Tomorrow, sunny, the high 20. And for the last weekend of September, Saturday, sunny, the high 21. Sunday, a mix of sun and clouds, the high 21. The Moose.

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2: Moose Weather.
3: Sunny skies today, the high 19. For tonight, clear, the low 1. Tomorrow, sunny, the high 20. And for the last weekend of September, Saturday, sunny, the high 21. Sunday, a mix of sun and clouds, the high 21.

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2: Moose weather. Sunny skies today, the high 19. For tonight, clear, the low 1. Tomorrow, sunny, the high 20. And for the last weekend of September, Saturday, sunny, the high 21. Sunday, a mix of sun and clouds, the high 21.
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2: News weather. Sunny skies today, the high 19. For tonight, clear, the low 1. Tomorrow, sunny, the high 20. And for the last weekend of September, Saturday, sunny, the high 21. Sunday, a mix of sun and clouds, the high 21.
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1: Good morning, I'm Casey Kenny. A post-mortem examination for the 29-year-old male suspect involved in an exchange of gunfire with police near a Belleville synagogue took place on Wednesday. He died on Monday night in hospital. Ontario's Special Investigations Unit says the officer involved remains in critical, stable condition. B'nai B'rith Canada says it's devastated by Sunday's shooting, which happened as Jewish community members gathered to observe Yom Kippur, the holiest day of the Jewish calendar. Officials say this must be a wake-up call for Canada, adding they've been warning for months that the escalation of anti-Semitic incidents and violence is creating an increasingly dangerous environment for Jewish Canadians. Legislation has been introduced to extend the temporary suspension of the federal fuel excise tax until the end of January. Ottawa says for Canadians, that means continuing to save more than $5 every time they fill a typical 50-liter tank of gasoline, while the full relief remains in place. After that, the regular rates will be reduced by 50% until the end of March 2027. The feds say the legislation responds to higher fuel costs caused by global instability and ongoing supply disruptions in the Middle East, which are putting pressure on energy markets around the world. And participants in the Bancroft Terry Fox Run have so far raised more than $12,000 for cancer research. 64 people took part on Sunday, starting at the Bancroft Bridge Golf Course. Volunteer Dave Kulas said it took a large group of volunteers to pull off the event, which has taken place in Bancroft for more than 30 years. He says Bancroft has always been a supportive community, and because many people have been touched by cancer through their own experience or family, friends, or folks they know, they're eager to lend a hand. He adds that everyone has a story and they're running for someone, and sharing that with the community is very emotional for many. Terry Fox runs were held across Canada, offering participants a chance to run or walk. Fox was 21 years old when he started his Marathon of Hope run across Canada in St. John's, Newfoundland in 1980. He ran more than 5,000 kilometers over 143 days, but had to stop when cancer returned in his lungs and he needed treatment. He died on June 28, 1981. Organizers are still accepting online donations at the local website, and they're hopeful they can match the 2025 total of $20,000. Be the first to know. 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
2: Miss Sports. The Toronto Blue Jays were officially eliminated from postseason contention yesterday. The Jays dropped both ends of the doubleheader in Baltimore against the Orioles, losing 4-2 in both games. Toronto is off today before they conclude the 2026 campaign with a weekend series at home against the Cincinnati Reds.
3: Moose weather.
2: Sunny today, a high of 19 degrees, a clear sky tonight with a low of +1 and some patchy frost. Tomorrow, sunny, a high of 20. Saturday and Sunday, both a mix of sun and cloud, highs around 21 degrees.
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4: Sunny today, a high of 19 degrees, a clear sky tonight with a low of +1 and some patchy frost. Tomorrow, sunny, a high of 20. Saturday and Sunday, both a mix of sun and cloud, highs around 21 degrees.
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1: Good morning. I'm Casey Kenny. A post-mortem examination for the 29-year-old male suspect involved in an exchange of gunfire with police near a Belleville synagogue took place on Wednesday. He died on Monday night in hospital. Ontario's Special Investigations Unit says the officer involved remains in critical, stable condition. B'nai B'rith Canada says it's devastated by Sunday's shooting, which happened as Jewish community members gathered to observe Yom Kippur, the holiest day of the Jewish calendar. Officials say this must be a wake-up call for Canada, adding they've been warning for months that the escalation of anti-Semitic incidents and violence is creating an increasingly dangerous environment for Jewish Canadians. Legislation has been introduced to extend the temporary suspension of the federal fuel excise tax until the end of January. Ottawa says for Canadians, that means continuing to save more than $5 every time they fill a typical 50-liter tank of gasoline, while the full relief remains in place. After that, the regular rates will be reduced by 50% until the end of March 2027. The feds say the legislation responds to higher fuel costs caused by global instability and ongoing supply disruptions in the Middle East, which are putting pressure on energy markets around the world. And participants in the Bancroft Terry Fox Run have so far raised more than $12,000 for cancer research. 64 people took part on Sunday, starting at the Bancroft Ridge Golf Course. Volunteer Dave Kulas said it took a large group of volunteers to pull off the event, which has taken place in Bancroft for more than 30 years. He says Bancroft has always been a supportive community, and because many people have been touched by cancer through their own experience or family, friends, or folks they know, they're eager to lend a hand. He adds that everyone has a story and they're running for someone, and sharing that with the community is very emotional for many. Terry Fox runs were held across Canada, offering participants a chance to run or walk. Fox was 21 years old when he started his Marathon of Hope run across Canada in St. John's, Newfoundland in 1980. He ran more than 5,000 kilometers over 143 days, but had to stop when cancer returned in his lungs and he needed treatment. He died on June 28, 1981. Organizers are still accepting online donations at the local website, and they're hopeful they can match the 2025 total of $20,000. Be the first to know. Sign up and get news alerts delivered directly to your inbox at mybancroftnow.com.
2: Miss Sports. The Toronto Blue Jays were officially eliminated from postseason contention yesterday. The Jays dropped both ends of the doubleheader in Baltimore against the Orioles, losing 4-2 in both games. Toronto is off today before they conclude the 2026 campaign with a weekend series at home against the Cincinnati Reds.
3: Moose weather.
2: Sunny today, a high of 19 degrees, a clear sky tonight with a low of +1 and some patchy frost. Tomorrow, sunny, a high of 20. Saturday and Sunday, both a mix of sun and cloud, highs around 21 degrees.
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6: Hey, good morning. It's Michelle at the Moose hanging out with you. Now, we've got a gorgeous day ahead of us. So nice week. And this week is also National Legion Week right through Saturday. And if you haven't been inside one, of course, our local legions are all welcome and ready to have you. The whole idea of Legion Week is to remind people that these buildings are busy community spaces all year round. Supporting veterans, yes, but also hosting darts and cards games and music and meals and fundraisers that keep a lot of small town community life going. And this year is a big one. The Royal Canadian Legion is celebrating its 100th anniversary. So here in Bancroft, Branch 181 has trivia, meat darts, and a cornhole tournament all packed into this weekend. So there's a few different excuses to walk through the doors on Station Street. And then there's also Cohill Branch 581 is busy as well. They've got their TGIF Dart League along with cards and euchre and other regular activities that they run for the community. So Legion Week is really an invitation. Go in. You don't have to be a veteran. You don't have to already be a member. And in 2026, the Legion is even offering a free membership to new members. So there's lots of reasons to check it out. Now it's Kelly Clarkson with Already Gone.

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0: weather.
1: You couldn't ask for better. We've got a high of 19 degrees today, nothing but sunshine. Tonight, a clear sky with a low of plus one, some patchy frost. Tomorrow will be sunny with a high of 20 degrees, and then a mix of sun and cloud for the weekend, highs of 21. And right now, we are sitting at minus one here in North Hastings. Now, the Bancroft Curling Club is turning itself into a dance hall tomorrow night. They're calling it Septemberfest. Raise a little hay with the Canadian Tall Boys. And if that band sounds familiar, they've been around this area quite a bit. They opened this summer's Mineral Capital Concert Series at Millennium Park. They were also part of that awesome Fort Stewart Jamboree lineup in August. So the dance is happening tomorrow, Friday, September 25th at the Bancroft Curling Club. Doors open at 7 and the Canadian Tall Boys play from 8 until 11, and there's a buffet running from 8 until 10. That's intriguing enough in itself. They've got door prizes through the night. Last call is 11, so it's not like it's a 2 a.m. crazy commitment. And of course, it is 19 plus. Tickets are $25 per person. If you want to pay cash, you can score them from Emma Kearns at Century 21 in Bancroft, or you can email info@bancroftcurlingclub.ca to arrange an e-transfer. The Septemberfest is tomorrow night at the Bancroft Curling Club. Doors at 7, Canadian Tall Boys at 8.
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1: Good morning, I'm Casey Kenny. A post-mortem examination for the 29-year-old male suspect involved in an exchange of gunfire with police near a Belleville synagogue took place on Wednesday. He died on Monday night in hospital. Ontario's Special Investigations Unit says the officer involved remains in critical, stable condition. B'nai B'rith Canada says it's devastated by Sunday's shooting, which happened as Jewish community members gathered to observe Yom Kippur, the holiest day of the Jewish calendar. Officials say this must be a wake-up call for Canada, adding they've been warning for months that the escalation of anti-Semitic incidents and violence is creating an increasingly dangerous environment for Jewish Canadians. Legislation has been introduced to extend the temporary suspension of the federal fuel excise tax until the end of January. Ottawa says for Canadians, that means continuing to save more than $5 every time they fill a typical 50-liter tank of gasoline, while the full relief remains in place. After that, the regular rates will be reduced by 50% until the end of March 2027. The feds say the legislation responds to higher fuel costs caused by global instability and ongoing supply disruptions in the Middle East, which are putting pressure on energy markets around the world. And participants in the Bancroft Terry Fox Run have so far raised more than $12,000 for cancer research. 64 people took part on Sunday, starting at the Bancroft Ridge Golf Course. Volunteer Dave Kulas said it took a large group of volunteers to pull off the event, which has taken place in Bancroft for more than 30 years. He says Bancroft has always been a supportive community, and because many people have been touched by cancer through their own experience or family, friends, or folks they know, they're eager to lend a hand. He adds that everyone has a story and they're running for someone, and sharing that with the community is very emotional for many. Terry Fox runs were held across Canada, offering participants a chance to run or walk. Fox was 21 years old when he started his Marathon of Hope run across Canada in St. John's, Newfoundland in 1980. He ran more than 5,000 kilometers over 143 days, but had to stop when cancer returned in his lungs and he needed treatment. He died on June 28, 1981. Organizers are still accepting online donations at the local website and are hopeful they can match the 2025 total of $20,000. Be the first to know. 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
2: The Toronto Blue Jays were officially eliminated from postseason contention yesterday. The Jays dropped both ends of the doubleheader in Baltimore against the Orioles, losing 4-2 in both games. Toronto is off today before they conclude the 2026 campaign with a weekend series at home against the Cincinnati Reds.
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0: Weather.
2: Sunny today, a high of 19 degrees, a clear sky tonight with a low of plus one and some patchy frost. Tomorrow, sunny, a high of 20. Saturday and Sunday, both a mix of sun and cloud, highs around 21 degrees.
0: And now, another hour of the

That was Shine Down with their cover of Simple Man. Is it embarrassing to say that that is the version that I knew first? It's a millennial thing, I guess. I remember my mom and I sang it at karaoke together one time, and it was the worst performance ever because I was singing the Shinedown version while she was singing the Lynyrd Skynyrd version. And, like, speaking of my mom, this would be the exact time that she would be wrestling me down to eat breakfast, right? Right about 7:15. It was such a struggle. I was a kid that never really liked eggs or eating in the morning at all, really. So we'd do some quick cereal or a granola bar. And then I discovered as I got older, you don't have to have eggs for breakfast or even cereal. You could have leftover pizza if you wanted to, or like people in other cultures, fried rice or bread with cold cuts and cheese, you know? So as I passed through Halliburton this morning on my drive-in from my boyfriend's, you can imagine that A&W is my absolute favorite breakfast spot. Not only is it the only one that does 24 hours in small towns, but if you didn't know, you can get a burger at 8 a.m. if you wanted, which is what I wanted, you know? But really, there are people who love breakfast food, eggs and bacon and hash browns. They'll happily have breakfast for dinner and act like it's the best idea anybody's ever had. I do not understand those people. So I'm curious, what do you normally make for breakfast? Are you a proper breakfast person every morning, or are you like me and breakfast can basically be whatever food sounds good at the time or whatever leftovers you had from last night? Join the conversation, 613-332-1423. Now it's If I Wanted To, Melissa Etheridge on Bancroft.

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7: Moose weather. A gorgeous sunny day ahead of us, a high of 19 degrees. And then tonight, clear, a low of plus one with some patchy frost. Tomorrow, sunshine, a high of 20 degrees. And then 21 for both Saturday and Sunday with a mix of sun.

0: cloud. And right now it's still chilly. We're sitting at -1 here in North Hastings. Now, I was complaining about breakfast this morning, and I know people love breakfast for dinner. I've never understood that. People get excited about eggs and bacon at 6 o'clock at night. Meanwhile, if I'm eating breakfast at 6 in the morning, I'd rather it be supper. Like, I would much rather have a warmed up slice of pizza than any kind of egg, right? Which is interesting, I guess. So I was wondering what traditionally your breakfast entailed when you were growing up, and if your mom got you to eat it.
1: So on the farm, in like the school week, I'd be up around 6 o'clock in the morning, go out, get the cows in for milking, start the milking, and then mum would already be up, and she'd have breakfast for my sister and I before we go to school.
0: Yeah.
1: Every day it was cornflakes.
0: Yep.
1: And then it was eggs and bacon with fried bread. Wow. And the eggs are cooked in the bacon fat. Black pudding, which is like blood pudding.
0: Mm-hmm.
1: Fried tomatoes. Depending on the time of the year, if it was around August, then we'd have fried mushrooms. Everything was fried.
0: Yep.
1: And then after that, we'd have a slice of plain bread.
0: Interesting. Why that?
1: Well, this is what I asked my mum one day. I said, why do we have to? Because we have to eat it. She says, well, that's to soak up all the fat you ate.
0: I guess so, right?
1: Yep. Wow. And then we'd finish off with a slice of toast with marmalade.
0: Wow, that's amazing. So I gotta ask, that's the best breakfast I've heard of, but the fact that she made it for you every single day and you had to eat it before you left, did you enjoy sitting down at that breakfast table? Or were you like, Mom, please, just let me go?
1: Oh, yeah, because like I said, I'd already been out and done an hour's work.
0: Yeah, so you're hungry.
1: You know, and like I'm 12 years old, and then we got a 3-mile bicycle ride in any weather.
0: Yeah.
1: To go to a place called Stopgate, which was a gas station where the school bus would pick us up.
0: Oh, right.
1: And then it was a 9-mile trip into my school.
0: So if you skipped breakfast, you would be feeling it.
1: Oh, yeah.
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1: Good morning, I'm Casey Kenny. A post-mortem examination for the 29-year-old male suspect involved in an exchange of gunfire with police near a Belleville synagogue took place on Wednesday. He died on Monday night in hospital. Ontario Special Investigations Unit says the officer involved remains in critical, stable condition. B'nai B'rith Canada says it's devastated by Sunday's shooting, which happened as Jewish community members gathered to observe Yom Kippur, the holiest day of the Jewish calendar. Officials say this must be a wake-up call for Canada, adding they've been warning for months that the escalation of anti-Semitic incidents and violence is creating an increasingly dangerous environment for Jewish Canadians. Legislation has been introduced to extend the temporary suspension of the federal fuel excise tax until the end of January. Ottawa says for Canadians, that means continuing to save more than $5 every time they fill a typical 50-liter tank of gasoline, while the full relief remains in place. After that, the regular rates will be reduced by 50% until the end of March 2027. The feds say the legislation responds to higher fuel costs caused by global instability and ongoing supply disruptions in the Middle East, which are putting pressure on energy markets around the world. And participants in the Bancroft Terry Fox Run have so far raised more than $12,000 for cancer research. 64 people took part on Sunday, starting at the Bancroft Ridge Golf Course. Volunteer Dave Kulas said it took a large group of volunteers to pull off the event, which has taken place in Bancroft for more than 30 years. He says Bancroft has always been a supportive community, and because many people have been touched by cancer through their own experience or family, friends, or folks they know, they're eager to lend a hand. He adds that everyone has a story and they're running for someone, and sharing that with the community is very emotional for many. Terry Fox runs were held across Canada, offering participants a chance to run or walk. Fox was 21 years old when he started his Marathon of Hope run across Canada in St. John's, Newfoundland in 1980. He ran more than 5,000 kilometers over 143 days, but had to stop when cancer returned in his lungs and he needed treatment. He died on June 28, 1981. Organizers are still accepting online donations at the local website, and they're hopeful they can match the 2025 total of $20,000. Be the first to know. 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
2: The Toronto Blue Jays were officially eliminated from postseason contention yesterday. The Jays dropped both ends of the doubleheader in Baltimore against the Orioles, losing 4-2 in both games. Toronto is off today before they conclude the 2026 campaign with a weekend series at home against the Cincinnati Reds.
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0: Weather.
2: Sunny today, a high of 19 degrees. A clear sky tonight with a low of +1 and some patchy frost. Tomorrow, sunny, a high of 20. Saturday and Sunday, both a mix of sun and cloud. Highs around 21 degrees.
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6: Hey, good morning. It's Michelle hanging out with you, and I've been complaining about breakfast this morning. I was driving in from Minden, so I go through Halliburton, and I got to get myself a burger for breakfast, because A&W does that at all hours. And I think I prefer savory food in the morning. Like, give me something salty over something sweet any day. I'd much rather have a sandwich than a bowl of cereal. And, you know, it's not even that unusual in different parts of the world. Like, what kind of breakfast do you normally like to make for yourself?
7: I cook most mornings. Even this morning, I woke up early, so I made a spinach and Havarti omelet, toast, and I've got apple butter, and then I have my coffee. But it only takes me like 15 minutes to make, but my big thing is I can't drink coffee on an empty stomach, and I need my coffee.
6: Now it's the offspring. You're going to go far, kid, on the moose.

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2: Moose weather. We've got a gorgeous sunny day ahead of us, a high of 19 degrees. Tonight, clear, a low of plus one with some frost. And tomorrow, sunshine again, a high of 20. And sticking with those highs over 20, it'll be 21 for Saturday and Sunday with a mix of sun and cloud both days. Right now, it's still a chilly minus one here in North Hastings. Take Back the Night is happening tonight here in Bancroft, and it's much more than just a walk. Maggie's Resource Center of North Hastings is bringing the community together starting at 6:30 tonight at the Bancroft Village Playhouse for an evening centered around standing with survivors and speaking out against sexual violence, domestic abuse, harassment, and other forms of gender-based violence. The event is totally free and open to everyone. The evening will begin with speakers, including people from our own community, and part of the event is giving survivors space to share their own stories and healing journeys. From there, everyone will head out together for the Take Back the Night walk through downtown Bancroft. And that public walk will be a big part of the movement, saying that everyone should be able to move through their community day or night without fear of violence. And this has been happening around the world for decades. You may remember, Take Back the Night grew out of marches in the 70s against violence toward women. And the movement now focused more broadly on ending gender-based violence and supporting the survivors. So if you want to take part locally, it's Take Back the Night tonight, 6:30, starting at the Bancroft Village Playhouse, hosted by Maggie's Resource Center. You don't have to have a personal connection to come out. Supporters and community members are welcome as well.
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1: Good morning, I'm Casey Kenny. A post-mortem examination for the 29-year-old male suspect involved in an exchange of gunfire with police near a Belleville synagogue took place on Wednesday. He died on Monday night in hospital. Ontario's Special Investigations Unit says the officer involved remains in critical, stable condition. B'nai B'rith Canada says it's devastated by Sunday's shooting, which happened as Jewish community members gathered to observe Yom Kippur, the holiest day of the Jewish calendar. Officials say this must be a wake-up call for Canada, adding they've been warning for months that the escalation of anti-Semitic incidents and violence is creating an increasingly dangerous environment for Jewish Canadians. Legislation has been introduced to extend the temporary suspension of the federal fuel excise tax until the end of January. Ottawa says for Canadians, that means continuing to save more than $5 every time they fill a typical 50-liter tank of gasoline, while the full relief remains in place. After that, the regular rates will be reduced by 50% until the end of March 2027. The feds say the legislation responds to higher fuel costs caused by global instability and ongoing supply disruptions in the Middle East, which are putting pressure on energy markets around the world. And participants in the Bancroft Terry Fox Run have so far raised more than $12,000 for cancer research. 64 people took part on Sunday, starting at the Bancroft Ridge Golf Course. Volunteer Dave Kulas said it took a large group of volunteers to pull off the event, which has taken place in Bancroft for more than 30 years. He says Bancroft has always been a supportive community, and because many people have been touched by cancer through their own experience or family, friends, or folks they know, they're eager to lend a hand. He adds that everyone has a story and they're running for someone, and sharing that with the community is very emotional for many. Terry Fox runs were held across Canada, offering participants a chance to run or walk. Fox was 21 years old when he started his Marathon of Hope run across Canada in St. John's, Newfoundland in 1980. He ran more than 5,000 kilometers over 143 days, but had to stop when cancer returned in his lungs and he needed treatment. He died on June 28, 1981. Organizers are still accepting online donations at the local website, and they're hopeful they can match the 2025 total of $20,000. Be the first to know. Sign up and get news alerts delivered directly to your inbox at mybancroftnow.com.
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4: The Toronto Blue Jays were officially eliminated from postseason contention yesterday. The Jays dropped both ends of the doubleheader in Baltimore against the Orioles, losing 4-2 in both games. Toronto is off today before they conclude the 2026 campaign with a weekend series at home against the Cincinnati Reds.
3: Moose weather.
4: Sunny today, a high of 19 degrees, a clear sky tonight with a low of +1 and some patchy frost. Tomorrow, sunny, a high of 20. Saturday and Sunday, both a mix of sun and cloud, highs around 21 degrees.

0: That was the warrior, Patti Smith. Good morning. It's Michelle at the Moose hanging out with you. I'm just going to pre-apologize to my partner for this one. Dogs in the bed, yes or no? And where's the line? Because, I can't stand when I come over and I can just tell the dog's been in the bed. You know, there's fur all over the pillows and everything else. There's dirt everywhere. And I'm no tyrant. I'll be the first to say it. Like, I'm absolutely pro dog on the couch. I think that's wild when people keep their dog from sitting on the couch. I mean, how else are you going to get the good cuddles? You know, if you're sitting there watching TV and the dog wants to curl up beside you, that's fine. You can vacuum your couch, right? But the bed? Oh, that's where I lose it. I really do. And it's not even just the dander or the fact that dogs somehow take up all the space, but it's really the dirt, because the dogs go outside and they walk through the yard and they roll around and they come back with everything and then just lay there. Oh, and he puts the covers over her and everything. And I can feel one tiny piece of grit in the sheets. It will ruin my night. Like one little crumb, one bit of dirt, and it is all I can think about. And there is just so much of it. So I know there are a lot of people who are listening would think that, you know, oh, my dog slept in my bed for a decade and it's certainly not changing now. So I just want to know where you land on this. Couch is okay, bed is not. Bed is fine as long as they stay on top of the blankets. Or is your dog basically the one deciding where everybody sleeps? I would just love to hear your situation and how you deal with it, because Jeff and I need some outside opinions on this one.
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5: Weather. Sunny today, a high of 19 degrees, a clear sky tonight with a low of plus one and some patchy frost. Tomorrow, sunny, a high of 20. Saturday and Sunday, both a mix of sun and cloud, highs around 21 degrees. Right now, it's still chilly. We're sitting around 2 degrees here in North Hastings. It's Michelle at the Moose hanging out with you. And this one goes out to my partner. We need to figure out whether or not we're allowing the dog in the bed. Because I'm not down for it. But I mean, it's his dog, you know, and it's his house. We'll say that too. So I just wonder, you know, how do you guys deal with it?
6: My dogs sleep on the bed. I got three of them. Three, like, 70-pound dogs.
5: Oh, my gosh. Okay, so how does it work? Do you both have room?
6: Oh, yeah, we got a king-size bed.
5: Are they up beside you or just sitting down at your feet?
6: Oh, no, they're up beside us, but they're not under the covers because they get too hot. They're very furry dogs.
5: Right. You got to change your sheets more or anything?
6: No, we just keep dogs clean. And ours have been taught. Like, if they're dirty, we tell them, no, you're dirty.

0: can't get up tonight, and they don't. They know when they're, but, you know, it's like anybody. If you're rolling around the garden all day and you didn't shower, you wouldn't be coming to bed with me either.
1: Yeah, yeah, exactly.
0: Yeah.
2: And so you'd never be lonely.
0: No, and honestly, I know people that have had dogs and women in their lives, and, you know, the women got really objectionable about the dog being on the bed and stuff like that. And the guys all said the same thing. They said, we kind of miss her, but the dog's still here.
1: Yeah.
0: Yeah, never get between a man and his dog. That's a bad place to be.
1: Good to know.
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1: Good morning, I'm Casey Kenny. A post-mortem examination for the 29-year-old male suspect involved in an exchange of gunfire with police near a Belleville synagogue took place on Wednesday. He died on Monday night in hospital. Ontario's Special Investigations Unit says the officer involved remains in critical, stable condition. B'nai B'rith Canada says it's devastated by Sunday's shooting, which happened as Jewish community members gathered to observe Yom Kippur, the holiest day of the Jewish calendar. Officials say this must be a wake-up call for Canada, adding they've been warning for months that the escalation of anti-Semitic incidents and violence is creating an increasingly dangerous environment for Jewish Canadians. Legislation has been introduced to extend the temporary suspension of the federal fuel excise tax until the end of January. Ottawa says for Canadians, that means continuing to save more than $5 every time they fill a typical 50-liter tank of gasoline, while the full relief remains in place. After that, the regular rates will be reduced by 50% until the end of March 2027. The feds say the legislation responds to higher fuel costs caused by global instability and ongoing supply disruptions in the Middle East, which are putting pressure on energy markets around the world. And participants in the Bancroft Terry Fox Run have so far raised more than $12,000 for cancer research. 64 people took part on Sunday, starting at the Bancroft Ridge Golf Course. Volunteer Dave Kulas said it took a large group of volunteers to pull off the event, which has taken place in Bancroft for more than 30 years. He says Bancroft has always been a supportive community, and because many people have been touched by cancer through their own experience or family, friends, or folks they know, they're eager to lend a hand. He adds that everyone has a story and they're running for someone, and sharing that with the community is very emotional for many. Terry Fox runs were held across Canada, offering participants a chance to run or walk. Fox was 21 years old when he started his Marathon of Hope run across Canada in St. John's, Newfoundland in 1980. He ran more than 5,000 kilometers over 143 days, but had to stop when cancer returned in his lungs and he needed treatment. He died on June 28, 1981. Organizers are still accepting online donations at the local website, and they're hopeful they can match the 2025 total of $20,000. Be the first to know. Sign up and get news alerts delivered directly to your inbox at mybancroftnow.com.
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2: The Toronto Blue Jays were officially eliminated from postseason contention yesterday. The Jays dropped both ends of the doubleheader in Baltimore against the Orioles, losing 4-2 in both games. Toronto is off today before they conclude the 2026 campaign with a weekend series at home against the Cincinnati Reds.
0: Moose weather.
2: Sunny today, a high of 19 degrees, a clear sky tonight with a low of +1 and some patchy frost. Tomorrow, sunny, a high of 20. Saturday and Sunday, both a mix of sun and cloud, highs around 21 degrees.
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6: Hey, it's Michelle at the Moose hanging out with you. Oh, it's just a gorgeous day. I had an awesome drive in. I stayed at my boyfriend's last night. He lives in Minden, and he's got a great property to run around his awesome dog. It's a gorgeous dog, beautiful white coat, lots of energy, and lots of dander when he lets her sleep in the bed while I'm away. And like, I don't mind dogs up on the couch, but in the bed, it's just a different story, right?
7: That's where the struggle comes of learning to compromise with each other.
6: Right, yes.
7: And if the dog is more important to them, that's probably a warning sign for the lady.
6: Yeah, I would think so. And yeah. You know what? So, you know what our compromise has been, and he's been very good at it until just yesterday, but if he has the dog sleep in the bed while I'm away, he'll change the sheets. I'll come home to fresh sheets, and then that's fine. I don't mind that.
7: Yeah. But the other option is you can create another bed beside the bed for the dog.
6: Oh, like just putting their dog bed on a little raised platform.
7: And when the dog gets older, it's harder for them to jump up on the bed.
6: Oh, you're absolutely right. That's a great idea.
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2: Moose weather. Sunny today, a high of 19 degrees. Tonight, a clear sky with a low of plus one and some patchy frost. Tomorrow will be sunny with a high of 20 and a gorgeous weekend ahead of us. Our last weekend of September, a mix of sun and cloud both days, highs around 21. And right now, we are sitting at zero here in North Hastings. It's Michelle at the Moose hanging out with you. This one is for the Metallica lovers. The band has teamed up again with the American Red Cross through their All Within My Hands Foundation, and starting this coming Monday, they're opening an entire Metallica themed blood drive center on the Las Vegas Strip, and they've gone all in on this thing. They've got Metallica artwork and memorabilia everywhere, their music playing while you're giving blood. There's like a backstage style lounge afterwards. You can even sit behind a replica of Lars Ulrich's drum kit, and everybody who comes out to donate gets a limited edition Metallica blood donor shirt while supplies last. There's even a chance to win the drum kit, and that runs right through March. But I think it's a really neat way of getting people to give blood. They obviously know the incredible need. So I checked the Canadian Blood Services for our area, and it looks like there's not any current Bancroft or North Hastings donations events listed. The closest regular option for a lot of us is Peterborough. Whether you're heading down to Peterborough, maybe that's a thought in the back of your mind to donate some blood while you're there. It's really such an easy thing to do, and we all know the need is so great. But if you're heading the other direction, there's also a community blood donation event in Belleville next Friday, October 2nd, at the Marantha Church on College Street West in Belleville. So, you know, no Lars Ulrich drum kit for us, unfortunately, but the Metallica story is a pretty good reminder that if donating blood is something you've thought about doing, you can check blood.ca for appointments and whatever pops up closer to home next.
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1: Good morning, I'm Casey Kenny. A post-mortem examination for the 29-year-old male suspect involved in an exchange of gunfire with police near a Belleville synagogue took place on Wednesday. He died on Monday night in hospital. Ontario's Special Investigations Unit says the officer involved remains in critical, stable condition. B'nai B'rith Canada says it's devastated by Sunday's shooting, which happened as Jewish community members gathered to observe Yom Kippur, the holiest day of the Jewish calendar. Officials say this must be a wake-up call for Canada, adding they've been warning for months that the escalation of anti-Semitic incidents and violence is creating an increasingly dangerous environment for Jewish Canadians. Legislation has been introduced to extend the temporary suspension of the federal fuel excise tax until the end of January. Ottawa says for Canadians, that means continuing to save more than $5 every time they fill a typical 50-liter tank of gasoline, while the full relief remains in place. After that, the regular rates will be reduced by 50% until the end of March 2027. The feds say the legislation responds to higher fuel costs caused by global instability and ongoing supply disruptions in the Middle East, which are putting pressure on energy markets around the world. And participants in the Bancroft Terry Fox Run have so far raised more than $12,000 for cancer research. 64 people took part on Sunday, starting at the Bancroft Ridge Golf Course. Volunteer Dave Kulas said it took a large group of volunteers to pull off the event, which has taken place in Bancroft for more than 30 years. He says Bancroft has always been a supportive community, and because many people have been touched by cancer through their own experience or family, friends, or folks they know, they're eager to lend a hand. He adds that everyone has a story and they're running for someone, and sharing that with the community is very emotional for many. Terry Fox runs were held across Canada, offering participants a chance to run or walk. Fox was 21 years old when he started his Marathon of Hope run across Canada in St. John's, Newfoundland in 1980. He ran more than 5,000 kilometers over 143 days, but had to stop when cancer returned in his lungs and he needed treatment. He died on June 28, 1981. Organizers are still accepting online donations at the local website, and they're hopeful they can match the 2025 total of $20,000. Be the first to know. 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
2: The Toronto Blue Jays were officially eliminated from postseason contention yesterday. The Jays dropped both ends of the doubleheader in Baltimore against the Orioles, losing 4-2 in both games. Toronto is off today before they conclude the 2026 campaign with a weekend series at home against the Cincinnati Reds.
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0: Moose weather.
2: Sunny today, a high of 19 degrees. A clear sky tonight with a low of +1 and some patchy frost. Tomorrow, sunny, a high of 20. Saturday and Sunday, both a mix of sun and cloud. Highs around 21 degrees.
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hours, apologies, 3 days, grace. Good morning. It's Michelle at the Moose here. Oh my gosh, this is one of those weekends where September is really showing off. It is the last weekend of September, the first full weekend of fall, and we are getting a mix of sun and cloud and temperatures around 21 degrees. It's about as good as you can ask for this time of year. It's cool enough in the morning that it actually feels like fall, but in the afternoon, you can still get outside without piling on 3 layers. The leaves are starting to turn. The bugs are calming down a bit. You've got that perfect excuse to spend as much of this weekend outside as possible. I think everybody's got something they're looking forward to when you get a forecast like that. Drive somewhere with the windows down, or even just sitting somewhere in the sun and doing absolutely nothing for a while. I just sat down by the York River, literally just on a concrete block, and read my book for a couple hours the other day, and it was incredible. So I want to know, what are you excited for this weekend? What's the thing you've been waiting all week to get to while the sun is shining and now that Mother Nature has decided to cooperate? 613-332-1423. It's Poets, Tragically Hip on Bancroft.

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5: Moose weather. It is our first full weekend of fall that we're heading into. Today is nothing but sunshine. We've got a high of 19 degrees tonight. Clear and chilly, but a low of plus one. Some patchy frost. Tomorrow, nothing but sunshine, a high of 20. And then Saturday and Sunday, both a mix of sun and cloud. Both days, highs of 21. And right now, we are sitting at a nice 6 degrees here in North Hastings. I don't know how many patio weekends we've got left, but I'm calling this one. 21 degrees at the end of September is absolutely sit outside weather as far as I'm concerned. Whatever your thing is, what are you excited to squeeze in this weekend?
6: This fall, I decide to start going on more walks and hikes. I like going hiking in the fall because it's not too hot and there's no bugs out. And I'm really looking forward to seeing all the colors on the trees.
5: Yeah, I think it's going to be a good one. We had a warm summer. Hopefully it's going to be like a perfect timid fall.
6: I'm excited for pants season for sure.
5: Oh yeah, that's awesome.
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10: Hey, it's Michelle here. This is going to be one of those weekends where you almost feel guilty staying inside. Last weekend of September, first weekend of fall, and we've got sunshine mixed in with highs around 21 degrees. Like, it is a gift on a silver platter, man. So what are you excited to get out and do this weekend and this fall while the weather's good?
11: Well, I'm actually taking a class right now. I'm starting today. That's kind of like my highlight of the fall.
10: Is it going to be a lot of work or is it more of kind of a part-time class?
11: Oh, it's definitely part-time. 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
10: Yeah, any learning will put you forward in the future. I strongly believe that. There's no classes, no schooling that will ever go to waste.
11: No, for sure.
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5: No moose came anywhere near the making of this commercial.
6: Moose weather.
7: Sunny today, a high of 19 degrees, a clear sky tonight with a low of plus one and some patchy frost. Tomorrow, sunny, a high of 20. Saturday and Sunday, both a mix of sun and cloud, highs around 21 degrees.
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6: Moose weather.
7: Sunny today, a high of 19 degrees. A clear sky tonight with a low of plus 1 and some patchy frost. Tomorrow, sunny, a high of 20. Saturday and Sunday, both a mix of sun and cloud. Highs around 21 degrees.
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6: News weather.
7: Sunny today, a high of 19 degrees, a clear sky tonight with a low of plus one and some patchy frost. Tomorrow, sunny, a high of 20. Saturday and Sunday, both a mix of sun and cloud, highs around 21 degrees.
8: 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And-

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5: Moose Weather. Sunny today, a high of 19 degrees, a clear sky tonight with a low of plus one and some patchy frost. Tomorrow, sunny, a high of 20. Saturday and Sunday, both a mix of sun and cloud, highs around 21 degrees.
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3: Moose weather. Sunny today, a high of 19 degrees, a clear sky tonight with a low of plus one and some patchy frost. Tomorrow, sunny, a high of 20. Saturday and Sunday, both a mix of sun and cloud, highs around 21 degrees.
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1: Good afternoon, I'm Casey Kenny. Outgoing Bancroft Mayor Paul Jenkins has sounded the alarm over the increasing cost of the Ontario Provincial Police Service. The town has sent a letter to the office of the Solicitor General saying it's experienced policing costs that have become the single largest uncontrollable pressure on its annual operating budget. The province recently sent its own letter to municipalities saying the 2027 cost for policing will be capped at an increase of 11%. Jenkins says the rising costs make planning for necessary infrastructure and other projects difficult.
2: This is no reflection on the service that we receive from the fine men and women that are in the police force. This really has to do with the billing model, and we also feel that as a hub municipality that we service a large geographic area that we get hit with a disproportionate amount of the costs.
1: If the town pays 11% more for policing next year, the increase would be equivalent to a 2.37% tax increase. The projected 2027 policing cost would account for approximately 24% of the municipal tax levy. Jenkins says the rising tab for OPP services is simply not sustainable. In 2026, Bancroft's policing costs represented 21.5% of the tax bill. The province is putting $49 million into the network of Ontario's small business advisory centers over the next 3 years, including locally. Formerly known as Small Business Enterprise Centers, the government says the new brand will create a stronger and more consistent identity for the existing province-wide network. Officials say the centers, which include the Small Business Center in Belleville, will help entrepreneurs easily find and access services, including one-on-one consultations, information on government programs and services and funding resources. Brittany Monroe, operations manager at the Belleville location, tells MyBancroftNow.com, entrepreneurs can access free one-on-one business advisory services, business planning and startup support, workshops and educational programming, mentorship and connections to other community and financing resources. They also continue to deliver provincial programs such as Starter Company Plus, which provides eligible entrepreneurs with training, mentorship, and the opportunity to receive grants of up to $5,000, as well as Summer Company, which provides eligible students with training, mentorship, and grants of up to $3,000 to start and operate a summer business. In the face of U.S. tariffs and economic uncertainty, the province says the brand will make it easier for business owners to find and access the tools and advice that can help them pivot, grow, and create jobs. And NASA and SpaceX are now targeting the morning of October 1st as the earliest launch opportunity for the Crew 13 mission, including Canadian astronaut Joshua Kutrick. He'll be the fourth Canadian Space Agency astronaut to go on a long-duration mission aboard the International Space Station and the first as part of NASA's Commercial Crew Program. Officials say he'll conduct scientific research and test new technologies during his approximately six-month stay aboard the space station. Be the first to know. Sign up and get news alerts delivered directly to your inbox at MyBancroftNow.com.
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5: Sunny today, a high of 19 degrees, a clear sky tonight with a low of plus one and some patchy frost. Tomorrow, sunny, a high of 20. Saturday and Sunday, both a mix of sun and cloud, highs around 21 degrees.

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3: Moose weather.
4: Sunny today, a high of 19 degrees, a clear sky tonight with a low of plus one and some patchy frost. Tomorrow, sunny, a high of 20. Saturday and Sunday, both a mix of sun and cloud, highs around 21 degrees.
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4: Moose weather. Sunny today, a high of 19 degrees, a clear sky tonight with a low of plus one and some patchy frost. Tomorrow, sunny, a high of 20. Saturday and Sunday, both a mix of sun and cloud, highs around 21 degrees. The Moose.

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6: Moose Weather. Sunny today, a high of 19 degrees. A clear sky tonight with a low of plus one and some patchy frost. Tomorrow, sunny, a high of 20. Saturday and Sunday, both a mix of sun and cloud. Highs around 21 degrees.
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5: Moose weather. Sunny today, a high of 19 degrees, a clear sky tonight with a low of plus one and some patchy frost. Tomorrow, sunny, a high of 20. Saturday and Sunday, both a mix of sun and cloud, highs around 21 degrees.
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5: Moose weather. Sunny today, a high of 19 degrees. A clear sky tonight with a low of plus one and some patchy frost. Tomorrow, sunny, a high of 20. Saturday and Sunday, both a mix of sun and cloud. Highs around 21 degrees.
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4: Moose weather.
5: Sunny today, a high of 19 degrees, a clear sky tonight with a low of plus one and some patchy frost. Tomorrow, sunny, a high of 20. Saturday and Sunday, both a mix of sun and cloud, highs around 21 degrees.
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5: News weather. Sunny today, a high of 19 degrees. A clear sky tonight with a low of plus one and some patchy frost. Tomorrow, sunny, a high of 20. Saturday and Sunday, both a mix of sun and cloud. Highs around 21 degrees.
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3: Moose weather.
4: Sunny today, a high of 19 degrees, a clear sky tonight with a low of plus one and some patchy frost. Tomorrow, sunny, a high of 20. Saturday and Sunday, both a mix of sun and cloud, highs around 21 degrees.
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1: Good afternoon, I'm Casey Kenny. This food drive is a true community effort. North Hastings Community Cupboard's preparing for an influx of items with a big food drive coming up involving the town of Bancroft, North Hastings Public Library, the Leaf Center, and Go With Crow Real Estate. Donations can be dropped off at participating locations until next Tuesday, or residents can leave bags of donated items on their porch on Sunday for volunteers to pick up. Marlene Bell, Executive Director with the Community Cupboard, tells My Bancroft Nail .com that the number of people using the local food bank is increasing and it's getting harder to keep the shelves full. She says the community in Bancroft is amazing and supportive. Wish list items include pasta and sauce, peanut butter, crackers, canned veggies, cereal, oatmeal packs, and canned soups and stews, and canned pastas. Bell anticipates the community stepping up again on October 10th when No Frills and Foodland run food drives for the community cupboard. Outgoing Bancroft Mayor Paul Jenkins is sounding the alarm over the increasing cost of Ontario Provincial Police Service. The town has sent a letter to the Office of the Solicitor General saying it's experienced policing costs that have become the single largest uncontrollable pressure on its annual operating budget. The province recently sent out its own letter to municipalities saying the 2027 cost for policing will be capped at an increase of 11%. Jenkins says the rising costs make planning for necessary infrastructure and other projects difficult.
2: This is no reflection on the service that we receive from the fine men and women that are in the police force. This really has to do with the billing model, and we also feel that as a hub municipality that we service a large geographic area that we get hit with a disproportionate amount of the cost.
1: If the town pays 11% more for policing next year, the increase would be equivalent to a 2.37% tax increase. The projected 2027 policing cost would account for approximately 24% of the municipal tax levy. Jenkins says the rising tab for OPP services is simply not sustainable. In 2026, Bancroft's policing costs represented 21.5% of the tax bill. And the province is putting $49 million into the network of Ontario Small Business Advisory Centers over the next 3 years, including locally. Formerly known as Small Business Enterprise Centers, the government says the new brand will create a stronger and more consistent identity for the existing province-wide network. Brittany Monroe, Operations Manager at the Small Business Center in Belleville, tells MyBancroftNail.com that entrepreneurs can access free one-on-one business advisory services, business planning and startup support, workshops and educational programming, mentorship and connections to other community and financing resources. They also continue to deliver provincial programs such as Starter Company Plus, which provides eligible entrepreneurs with training, mentorship, and the opportunity to receive grants of up to $5,000. Be the first to know. Sign up and get news alerts delivered directly to your inbox at mybancroftnow.com.
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0: Moose weather.
1: There's a frost advisory in effect for the region from Environment Canada. For tonight, clear, the low 1 with patchy frost. Tomorrow, sunny, the high 20. And for the weekend, the last of September, Saturday, sunny, the high 21. And on Sunday, a mix of sun and clouds, the high 21.
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6: Moose weather.
7: There's a frost advisory in effect for the region from Environment Canada. For tonight, clear, the low 1 with patchy frost. Tomorrow, sunny, the high 20. And for the weekend, the last of September, Saturday, sunny, the high 21. And on Sunday, a mix of sun and clouds, the high 21.
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5: Moose weather.
6: There's a frost advisory in effect for the region from Environment Canada. For tonight, clear, the low 1 with patchy frost. Tomorrow, sunny, the high 20. And for the weekend, the last of September, Saturday, sunny, the high 21. And on Sunday, a mix of sun and clouds, the high 21.
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1: Good afternoon, I'm Casey Kenny. This food drive is a true community effort. North Hastings Community Cupboard's preparing for an influx of items with a big food drive coming up involving the town of Bancroft, North Hastings Public Library, the Leaf Center, and Go With Crow Real Estate. Donations can be dropped off at participating locations until next Tuesday, or residents can leave bags of donated items on their porch on Sunday for volunteers to pick up. Marlene Bell, Executive Director with the Community Cupboard, tells my Bancroft Nail .com that the number of people using the local food bank is increasing and it's getting harder to keep the shelves full. She says the community in Bancroft is amazing and supportive. Wishlist items include pasta and sauce, peanut butter, crackers, canned veggies, cereal, oatmeal packs, and canned soups and stews and canned pastas. Bell anticipates the community stepping up again on October 10th when No Frills and Foodland run food drives for the community cupboard. Outgoing Bancroft Mayor Paul Jenkins is sounding the alarm over the increasing cost of Ontario Provincial Police Service. The town has sent a letter to the Office of the Solicitor General saying it's experienced policing costs that have become the single largest uncontrollable pressure on its annual operating budget. The province recently sent out its own letter to municipalities saying the 2027 cost for policing will be capped at an increase of 11%. Jenkins says the rising costs make planning for necessary infrastructure and other projects difficult.
2: This is no reflection on the service that we receive from the fine men and women that are in the police force. This really has to do with the billing model. And we also feel that as a hub municipality, that we service a large geographic area, that we get hit with a disproportionate amount of the costs.
1: If the town pays 11% more for policing next year, the increase would be equivalent to a 2.37% tax increase. The projected 2027 policing cost would account for approximately 24% of the municipal tax levy. Jenkins says the rising tab for OPP services is simply not sustainable. In 2026, Bancroft's policing costs represented 21.5% of the tax bill. And the province is putting $49 million into the network of Ontario Small Business Advisory Centres over the next 3 years, including locally. Formerly known as Small Business Enterprise Centres, the government says the new brand will create a stronger and more consistent identity for the existing province-wide network. Brittany Monroe, Operations Manager at the Small Business Centre in Belleville, tells MyBancroftNail.com that entrepreneurs can access free one-on-one business advisory services, business planning and startup support, workshops and educational programming, mentorship and connections to other community and financing resources. They also continue to deliver provincial programs such as Starter Company Plus, which provides eligible entrepreneurs with training, mentorship and the opportunity to receive grants of up to $5,000. Be the first to know. Sign up and get news alerts delivered directly to your inbox at mybancroftnow.com.
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0: Moose weather.
1: There's a frost advisory in effect for the region from Environment Canada. For tonight, clear, the low 1 with patchy frost. Tomorrow, sunny, the high 20. And for the weekend, the last of September, Saturday, sunny, the high 21. And on Sunday, a mix of sun and clouds, the high 21.
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4: Moose weather.
5: There's a frost advisory in effect for the region from Environment Canada. For tonight, clear, the low 1 with patchy frost. Tomorrow, sunny, the high 20. And for the weekend, the last of September, Saturday, sunny, the high 21. And on Sunday, a mix of sun and clouds, the high 21.

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3: There's a frost advisory in effect for the region from Environment Canada. For tonight, clear, the low 1 with patchy frost. Tomorrow, sunny, the high 20. And for the weekend, the last of September, Saturday, sunny, the high 21. And on Sunday, a mix of sun and clouds, the high 21.
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5: News weather. There's a frost advisory in effect for the region from Environment Canada. For tonight, clear, the low 1 with patchy frost. Tomorrow, sunny, the high 20. And for the weekend, the last of September, Saturday, sunny, the high 21. And on Sunday, a mix of sun and clouds, the high 21.
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2: No moose were harmed at the making of this commercial.
4: Moose weather.
5: There's a frost advisory in effect for the region from Environment Canada. For tonight, clear, the low 1 with patchy frost. Tomorrow, sunny, the high 20. And for the weekend, the last of September, Saturday, sunny, the high 21. And on Sunday, a mix of sun and clouds, the high 21.
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5: Moose weather.
6: There's a frost advisory in effect for the region from Environment Canada. For tonight, clear, the low 1 with patchy frost. Tomorrow, sunny, the high 20. And for the weekend, the last of September, Saturday, sunny, the high 21. And on Sunday, a mix of sun and clouds, the high 21.
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0: Moose weather.
5: There's a frost advisory in effect for the region from Environment Canada. For tonight, clear, the low 1 with patchy frost. Tomorrow, sunny, the high 20. And for the weekend, the last of September, Saturday, sunny, the high 21. And on Sunday, a mix of sun and clouds, the high 21.
0: The Moose.